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1: Boney James and Let Us See, I Belong to You. It's your girl Sharon with Anita Baker. Sweet Love on the way next. I'll throw in a new song from Money Long Riches as well as Jagged Edge Promise.
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1: Kehlani with Folded. 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
1: That song by Eugene Wilde released exactly 42 years ago. Yeah. Well, I don't know what date it was actually released on, but it was released in September of 1984. Wow. Coming up, music from Aaliyah. Also, Blackstreet along with Dr. Dre and more.
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1: There is a documentary about Tupac Shakur murder trial leading up to the conviction of Dwayne Keefe D. Davis. Yeah, it's in the works. It's going to be released in 2027.

0: 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Music on deck from LL Cool J, along with Boyz II Men, also Tank. And that is going to do it for me. I'm Beyonce Fox. About to step out here and enjoy my Foxy Friday and the weekend. And I certainly hope you do, too. I'll meet you back here in the morning, though. Thank you so much for listening. God bless.
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Magic 97.1, Montgomery's number one for old school in today's R&B. Keisha Cole and Jay Brown headed your way up next on this Friday. What's good with you? It's your girl, A. Millie. We finally made it to the end of the weekend, and I feel like it's really fall with this cool weather. So let's get into this Nolan Wells case, because there's been an update, and no water was found in his lungs despite his death being ruled as an accidental drowning. Now, the Mississippi State Medical Examiner's Office, they concluded this autopsy report and found that. I'm just going to say this. You better wake up to know what's really going on right now, because this is just a Martin Day Emmett Till case, in my opinion. And like I said before the other day, we got to wake up. We got to make sure we get out and vote in November. If we won't change, we got to seek it. We got to get out and vote, because stuff like this cannot keep getting swept under the rug. Like, where's the justice? This mother deserves answers, and we deserve answers too as a people. So make sure you get out and vote come November. But keep your eyes on this case.

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Right now, I got some money long for you. And if you're trying to win those tickets to the game tomorrow, Alabama State, 274-919.

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Instagram now lets you blur people out in your story. If you're trying to keep your relationship on the low, you can blur them out. You can post the pic, but you can blur them out. It'll be pixelated. But then again, it's like, why post or why hide?

Magic 97.1, Montgomery's number one for old school in today's R&B. Coming up on this Friday, Tank also coming up at 7 o'clock. Let's get ready for Keith Sweat. He's getting ready to take over for the Sweat Hotel. That's coming up in just a minute. What's good? It's your girl, A. Millie. That's my time on this Friday. Let me get up out of here.

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